Why, this car is automatic, systematic, hydromatic. Why, it's a greased lightning.

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0: Yeah, you do too. But I just wanted to know, do you know somebody named...
1: You know his name? Oh yeah, definitely, I know his name.
0: But I just want to let you know that he's mine.

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But he refused to accept his fate, and today his honor has been restored.

0: Classics. Jouw classics. Jouw muziek.
1: Too sexy for my love. Too sexy for my love. Love's going to leave me.